0: Reaching for the Light, that's the latest from Dan Bremnes on J103. It looks like fall has arrived, along with some cooler temperatures, and all I need to say is thank you, Jesus. That's step one. And step two is to walk across the Walnut Street Bridge, something I absolutely love about living here in the Tennessee Valley. Now, it's been a long year and a half for the renovations to be completed, but here we are, about 2 weeks out from the grand reopening, which is happening on October 3rd from noon to 3 p.m. Now, you know how much I talk about ice cream and how much I love it, but I think I'm going to take that out of my celebration equation right now, because I'm planning on celebrating the old-fashioned way, just walking hand-in-hand with my wife across the bridge and taking a selfie.
1: 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So far, $203,143 has been saved. That means, yes, we are below $100,000. In fact, $96,859 is what's left. Now, why is it important that we hit that? Because the hope and encouragement that you and your family receive every single day when you need it most, that's what the funds ensures and makes sure it's there. So right now, I'm praying that someone has a gift of $900 they can give to take us down to that $96,000 mark. I'm praying for another couple of people that could do $1,000, somebody that could do a $100 gift, somebody could do a $60 gift right now. The amount, that's between you and the Lord. Just be faithful to give it, and together we will see this need met by next Friday. That's the deadline. We don't have a choice. 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God bless you. Let's get this done.
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hope and encouragement from Tyrion. He sees you. This is J103. I'm Tom, and Micah Tyler and Colton Dixon are coming to town on Friday night, October 9th at Ridgedale Baptist Church. 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

0: Patrick Mayberry, thank the Lord, on J103. Connie from Dayton says J103's been good for me. 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And that's why she gave during Share-a-thon last week, so you can experience hope and encouragement when you're having a bad day, too. 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

0: CJ103. Yes, he does, CJ Prather. God uses all things. In fact, I bet you it was booming in CJ's hometown this weekend. CJ is from up there near Ellijay, and the beautiful fall weather we had. This was really the first fall weather weekend we've had. Did you enjoy it? Did you get outside and enjoy it? It was really, really nice. And so now that we've experienced that, I would bet you're now ready for Christmas, right?
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0: hope and encouragement from John Reddick, and that's Holding On. Praise God. Good morning, I'm Ted, and this is it. We've got today, tomorrow, Wednesday, Thursday, and then Friday morning to see right around $100,000 raised. That's if you want this ministry to be here next weekend and make it till December. $100,635 was the last number I remember on the morning show Friday we were talking about. I know some others have given over the weekend. They had to have on J103.com. We just haven't tabulated that yet, but we will a little bit later on this morning. Could we get another $20,000 today? Could we get below $80,000 by 9 or 10 o'clock this morning? It can happen if you'll be faithful with your best gift. What gift does God want you to give to this ministry? Pray about it. He'll give you a number, I promise you. And that number may be zero. And if that's it, that's good. Thank you. Keep praying. Be faithful to pray for us in that way. But if God says, why don't you give $100 one time? Or why don't you give $1,000? Be a leader. Why don't you give $5,000 and really make a huge impact in that budget line? 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But could you do it right now? 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Together, we're going to see this happen.
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0: J103. To me, that song just sounds like Christmas, doesn't it? Singing about the evergreens. I mean, you know, in the summer we were pushing fall. Aren't we now pushing Christmas? Maybe not. Okay, whatever. Anyway, isn't that a great song? It's the newest song that we're playing here on J103, and that's Rend Collective. You probably recognize their voice. It's called Evergreen, and that's how God's love is for you, how God's love is for me. It's evergreen. It'll never go bad. It'll never go stale. It'll never die. God loves you. Did you need to hear that today? Well, there you go.
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0: perfectly.
1: Wouldn't that be nice to be able to do every single thing that you have in your life and to do it perfectly? But there's only one person that ever has done that. Only one person ever wills, and we're just so grateful for that, right? And in spite of my imperfection, your imperfection, it doesn't affect the way God loves us. Good morning. That was Micah Tyler and Colton Dixon. Wouldn't it be awesome if both of them could be in concert together and a tour together? Well, that's true. It's going to happen, and it's going to be here before you know it. They're coming to Ridgedale Baptist Church in just a couple of weeks, and I hope you're making plans to be there for that. 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It's going to be an incredible night of worship. In fact, Micah shared last week when he was on the morning show with us here that every single bit of the night, they're all going to be on stage at the exact same time. Micah and Colton both are going to be singing on each other's songs. They're going to be helping each other out. It's just going to be an incredible time. Micah's going to be playing guitar for Colton. Colton's going to be playing keyboard for Michael. Micah, it's going to be awesome. October 9th, it's on a Friday night at Ridgedale Baptist. 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

0: 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It's fake fall, maybe, or whatever you call it. But hang in there. God's in control.
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2: It's another cool, crisp morning out there with temperatures in the 40s and 50s. We'll gradually climb back into the 80s this afternoon with plenty of sunshine and low humidity. Tonight, clear skies with overnight lows ranging from 50 to 55. And then Tuesday, a little bit warmer with more sunshine and highs of 87. Wednesday, Thursday, and Friday, hot with highs in the 90s. And then we'll have some storms this weekend. For the latest, download the Local 3 weather app. I'm Storm Alert Meteorologist Clay Smith.
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0: 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Well, Dr. Wall is here. 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

0: J103, that's just who God is. He's never going to let you down. He's never going to let you go face this Monday alone. He's going to be right there with you. So why should we worry? It's a lot easier to look at that big old loud monster of a problem or issue or situation, but then to let God's light come and expose it for what it is, a little bitty, small, miniature little annoyance. God's got this, no matter how big you think it is. Hey, I hope you enjoyed the fall weekend. What a great weather forecast we had. And this week, for the next couple of days, same thing. If you had any fall trips this weekend, I hope you went to the Capitol's fried apple pie headquarters. That's what I call it. The apple pie capital of the world, really. Or at least our local capital of the world, Ellijay, Georgia. Did you get up there? Did you enjoy some of the great apple fried apple pies that they have there? Those little hand pies that they have? Oh, my goodness gracious. So, so good. If you haven't, well, you've still got plenty of time to get up there and try it and see. So we'll keep you updated on that, exactly when that is. So they actually have a big, giant apple festival there in Ellijay in the surrounding area with the different orchards and things that are up there. And so, again, make some plans to do that. It's coming up. It'll be right there at, in fact, I think it's the 55th year, October 10th through the 11th. So there it is. October 10th through 11th, the big Georgia Apple Festival. And bring me back a dozen of those fried pies, I'd be grateful. No, I'm kidding. I don't need them. But they're so good and they'd be tempting, though.
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0: Yes, he will. That's Francesca Battistelli at 6:49. Good morning. It's going to be great today as we're going to see temperatures get up around 73 degrees at lunchtime today with a high of only 82. That's going to feel great. Hey, by the way, if you were in the Ironman competition yesterday, if you were one of those athletes that completed 144 miles or you gave it your best shot, hey, do me a favor. If you need me, use me as a resource. If you need to call your boss today and say, hey, Ted from the morning show says that I can have the day off today to recover, then go ahead. You can do that, okay? Just tell them to call me if they have any issues with that. You know if that'll work or not in your situation. Hey, I know something that is going to work. If we all get together and if we all stand up together and if we all give our best gift, then I can guarantee you that this radio station will be here for you until December. Right now, I cannot make that guarantee. $96,856 is what we were away from back on Friday. 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Can it happen? Yes, it will. Like Francesca just saying, God will. 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
2: 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I'm Sierra Rucker, and here are your J103 headlines from the Local 3 Newsroom. Hamilton County Schools is hosting the official ribbon-cutting ceremony for the HCS Career Expo Center. It'll give a first look at the innovative learning spaces and experiences that will soon be available to sixth grade students. The ribbon-cutting will be at the Franklin Roberts Future Ready Center at 9:30 this morning. In less than 1 week, the iconic Walnut Street Bridge will be open. The bridge closed in March of 2025 for an 18-month-long renovation that has cost roughly $52 million. The grand reopening is set for this Saturday with celebrations from noon until 3. That's your Local 3 News on J103.
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0: J103, take a breath, have a seat. Everything is going to be all right. My pastor yesterday was sharing in his message about the importance of spending time in God's Word and just the foundation it gives you for your day every day. Have you done that yet today? Have you started off your day focusing on God's Word before all the kids got up and started, I need my shoe, I need my lunch, all of that? Have you found that quiet place to be able to do that? I know sometimes it thinks like, oh yeah, Ted, wishful thinking there. I wish I had a quiet place I could get. Maybe it's in the bathroom. Maybe it's in the shower, wherever. Waterproof Bibles, maybe. I don't know. Anyway, I have an idea for you. If maybe you're having a hard time connecting with God's Word here recently or ever, maybe you just need a little help. The YouVersion Bible app is the number one Bible app in the world, partially because it's free. You can just go to your app store and download it, and there it is. And they approached us here at Partners for Christian Media some time ago to start creating content for them. And so we have. We've put together several of the YouVersion Bible reading plans. A couple a day reading plans, 7 days, 5 days, different ones. You pick one that fits your mode and what you need at that moment. For example, there's one called All Clogged Up. If you feel like you just can't connect with God, your prayers are hitting the ceiling, maybe things are clogged up. That was one that I wrote. And so far, between that one and another one, I've written over 5,000 people have finished those Bible reading plans. Yesterday, I sent a text message to the handyman that God used to inspire me to write that one. And he was like, wow, that's pretty cool. And so share those, find those, go check it out. I think it'll help you get your day started off in a great way and remind you that, yeah, it's going to be all right. It's at the YouVersion Bible app, wherever you get your Bible apps from or you get your apps from on your phone. Right there. Just search for Come On Let's Go with no spaces, and you'll see all of them.
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2: I've read the words in

Isn't that a sobering thought, an exciting thought, that you are always on God's mind? That's incredible. It's 7:22, mostly clear, 56 now as you're heading outside. Going to be around 73 degrees for lunchtime today. Tomorrow, I'm going to be enjoying lunch from Texas Roadhouse. Oh, that's not fair. Well, it's part of the JMR3 Golf Tournament. And I'm going to be there. And then get this, though. Tomorrow afternoon from 5.

0: 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And we're also so grateful for Texas Roadhouse for sponsoring our golf tournament and helping share hope and encouragement in that way. 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
2: It's another cool, crisp morning out there with temperatures in the 40s and 50s. We'll gradually climb back into the 80s this afternoon with plenty of sunshine and low humidity. Tonight, clear skies with overnight lows ranging from 50 to 55. And then Tuesday, a little bit warmer with more sunshine and highs of 87. Wednesday, Thursday, and Friday, hot with highs in the 90s. And then we'll have some storms this weekend. For the latest, download the Local 3 weather app. I'm Storm Alert Meteorologist Clay Smith.
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7: Road less traveled from Joelle Barnes.

I'm telling you, that's one of my favorite songs we are currently playing right now. It's Joel L. Barnes and Road Less Traveled. Hey, let's jump into our devotion this morning. Psalm chapter 5 and verse 11 says, "Let all who take refuge in you rejoice. Let them ever sing for joy and spread your protection over them, that those who love your name may exult in you." You know, many people do not place a lot of significance on naming. But somebody tell that to my daughter and son-in-law. We've got a grandbaby boy, a grandson that's on the way, and they are struggling to pick a good name, the perfect name, because there's a lot of pressure that goes into that. Now, some people use names that sound good with last names. Some reuse family names. Some mimic characters in a story. My son-in-law says he doesn't want any crusty old man names. Names don't reflect character in our culture. And that's why it's easy to think of God as just God. One name. But he has many, many names in the Bible. Names that reflect his awesome character. In fact, when you dive into the names of God, it's like looking into a multifaceted diamond. Every new angle reflects even more light. And you and I can become personally acquainted with God's character. As you and I fight our battle today, no matter what it is that we're going through, we can find refuge in the names of God. Call them out loud as a praise offering. Acknowledge who you are loved by and take joy in the fact that as you step out today, you and I both have safety in God. There is so much to you, O God. You are never ending. Reveal more of your character to me, to us, all through your glorious names. Amen. Today, why don't you do that? Look up some of the names of God and find the definition. Use your AI to find out what they mean and go from there. You're going to learn so much more through the different names of God.

0: grateful for you.
1: I am just grateful for you, God. That's Chandler Moore. So this Friday is an opportunity for us to be so, so grateful for what God is going to be doing in and through the lives of people just like you and me, as we see the entire amount raised for our share-a-thon. You see, this Friday is when the deadline for $300,000 to be raised, to be given. And right now, we are sitting at a total of, are you ready for this? $203,143. I am so, so pumped and excited and grateful that $203,143 was raised. That means $96,856 is what's left between now and Friday. $96,856. Now, I'll let you know, I'm the only one here right now at the radio station, so the team hadn't gotten in here yet this morning. Once they do, they'll fire up the computer and they'll see all the gifts that came in this weekend. And I am quite confident that we are going to be below $90,000. That's my prayer. My prayer is that this weekend, $6,856 came in. 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So be praying for that, even if that's not you that God lays it on your heart. Be praying that the person he does lay it on their heart is obedient and faithful to give. And then pray that you'll be faithful and obedient to give whatever God's laid on your heart. We're going to see this happen. $96,856. And you can be the next one to give and be a part of that at j103.com right now.
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hope and encouragement, knowing that Jesus is over everything, all the good things and all those struggles you're going to face today. Way to go, Danny Gokey. Love that new song. In fact, that may be my favorite Danny Gokey song ever. Jesus over everything. Mondays are hard to overcome sometimes, aren't they? That's why that's such a great message for us. In fact, case in point, Monday gets you down sometimes thinking about all you have to do today. Well, that's why I want to take your mind off of that and focus on maybe a little laughter today. In fact, something we have to laugh about is weather here in the South. I mean, it's fall, right? But what if it's not fall weather-wise? She thinks

0: I mean, really, we can kind of laugh at that, right? The weather's going to change. It'll be back in the 90s by the end of this week. But then maybe false fall will be over.
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2: 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I'm Sierra Rucker, and here are your J103 headlines from the Local 3 Newsroom. Hamilton County Schools is hosting the official ribbon-cutting ceremony for the HCS Career Expo Center. It'll give a first look at the innovative learning spaces and experiences that will soon be available to sixth grade students. The ribbon-cutting will be at the Franklin Roberts Future Ready Center at 9:30 this morning. In less than 1 week, the iconic Walnut Street Bridge will be open. The bridge closed in March of 2025 for an 18-month-long renovation that has cost roughly $52 million. The grand reopening is set for this Saturday with celebrations from noon until 3. That's your Local 3 News on J103.
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0: J103 with Phil Wickham and Crowder, and it really is Amazing Grace. Good morning. It's 8:08, and speaking of Crowder, did you know Crowder is coming to Chattanooga? He is. It's been a little while. I guess the last time he was here was when he was on the J-Fest stage. Well, he is coming back to Abba's house, and he's going to be here on October the 22nd. That's a Thursday night. So if you want the best seats for that show, I would get them before they sell out. He doesn't come to Chattanooga that often, and so he's going to be here. It's going to be a great time. But why wait to get those tickets? I've got a pair of them to give away free right now. Give me a call, J103-642-9858. That's 423-642-9858 if you want to go see Crowder.
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0: 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And I know brand, and I know somebody. Oh my goodness, the phones are
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0: ringing off the
1: well.
0: Hello, the phones are ringing off the wall. Hi, good morning, J103. Who's this?
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0: Well, good morning, Fallon. Okay, so tell me what you know about this Crowder guy.
2: Well, we love Crowder in our family. I have a 13-year-old daughter, and she loves Crowder. It's what wakes her up and gets her going every morning.
0: Do you guys have a favorite Crowder song?
2: We really just like all of his music. I can't think of one off the top of my head.
0: Oh, yeah. Well, you've got Good God Almighty. You've got Red Letters. You've got so many Crowder songs that go on and
2: yes,
0: on and on.
2: Absolutely.
0: So,
2: Good God Almighty is definitely one that we play around the house all the time.
0: Well, there you go. Well, you guys are going to get to see it live with Crowder himself.
2: Oh my gosh, that's so awesome. You've made my morning.
0: Well, you've got two tickets to go, Fallon. How are you going to decide who goes with you?
2: I think I'm going to have to take my 13-year-old daughter. She's a big Crowder fan, and I know she'll be excited.
0: That sounds like a good mommy-daughter date.
2: There you go.

0: is the deadline for our fall share-a-thon. $300,000 is the total need to make sure that this hope and encouragement is there for you each and every day, like it has been for the last 30-something years. But guess what? It's going to happen. God's going to do it. So far, $203,143 has been raised as we jump into this last week. That means between now and Friday, and I'm going to give you a number that I know is a little bit high because I haven't gotten the totals yet from this weekend of people that gave over the weekend. But as of Friday when I went home, $96,856 is what was left. So I'm praying that before 10 o'clock this morning, with the report that we get in from the development department there, once they check the computer, that we will be less than $90,000. If we want to ensure that, you can be a part of it right now at J103.com with your best gift. 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Just pray and ask Him what amount you're supposed to give, and then be faithful to change lives through that gift. 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
0: 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Well, Dr. Wall is here. 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
4: The Lord is with me from Red Rocks Worship and Chris Brown.

The Spirit's taking hold of me. That's Revival from Jeremy Camp. It's 8:39. Good morning. Look at that beautiful day shaping up. It feels incredible if you're heading outside. If you haven't yet, right now I'm giving you permission. Go walk outside. Put aside everything else you have to do today and just take you a 60-second break and enjoy it, okay? Because we know with the weather around here, it may not last. It may be back in 90 of the 90s by the middle of this week or the end of this week. That's okay, because it'll return to fall soon after. In fact, the Holderness family, Penn and his wife sing a song about the fall weather here and how it changes so quickly. It's our Monday morning chuckle.

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0: 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Hi, I'm Ted here with you on our Monday morning. And have you checked it out yet? The I Still Say I Do podcast is available. Okay, raise your hand if you're a podcast listener or viewer, either on YouTube or wherever you listen to your podcast driving down the road. Well, you know, there's a lot of podcasts out there that talk about the gossip and talk about all the dirt on people's marriages and failed marriages and all of that. Well, how about a podcast that encourages marriages, that celebrates what God is doing in their marriage? That's what I Still Say I Do is all about. We've released about six or seven episodes. We recorded like three last week alone, including Hannah Kerr, who was at the Life Women's Conference this weekend. And we recorded one with Jay and Laura LaFoon from the Ultimate Date Night the other night. And normal couples like you and me. Check it out wherever you get podcasts. Like it, subscribe it, share it. 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I Still Say I Do, wherever you get your podcasts.
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2: 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Hamilton County Schools is hosting the official ribbon-cutting ceremony for the HCS Career Expo Center. It'll give a first look at the innovative learning spaces and experiences that will soon be available to sixth grade students. The ribbon-cutting will be at the Franklin Roberts Future Ready Center at 9:30 this morning. In less than 1 week, the iconic Walnut Street Bridge will be open. The bridge closed in March of 2025 for an 18-month-long renovation that has cost roughly $52 million. The grand reopening is set for this Saturday with celebrations from noon until 3. That's your Local 3 News on J103.
0: Hi, I'm Ted, the program director here at J103. Just jumping in here to give you a kickoff the final week Share-a-thon update. Of the $300,000 need, as of Friday morning, the need was $96,856. This is the last week, and that's a big number, but it's not that big of a number for God. 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

0: J103, and it is. It's going to be a good day today, okay? You're going to be okay. I promise you. That was Forrest Frank. Well, tomorrow morning, we are so grateful for the weather forecast that God has given us, because there's going to be a whole lot of golfers, people that love golf, coming together at the Windstone Golf Club to support the J103 Golf Classic. It's back. It's there at Windstone. It's going to be a great time as they head on out there and be a part of that incredible event. Now, guess what? I know it's last minute, but there is still room for a couple of more teams. We've got room for a couple more teams. 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
1: 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I'll amen that amen song. Get that? Hey, it's Monday. Are you having a little hard time getting into the swing of things or being cheered up or whatever? I get that. And that's why we bring you the Monday Morning Chuckle. Just a little way to kind of laugh at ourselves. And with the fall

0: It actually is fall, but we may see 90 by the end of this week. Sorry.
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1: J103 weather.
2: We'll gradually climb back into the 80s this afternoon with plenty of sunshine and low humidity. Tonight, clear skies with overnight lows ranging from 50 to 55. And then Tuesday, a little bit warmer with more sunshine and highs of 87. Wednesday, Thursday, and Friday, hot with highs in the 90s. And then we'll have some storms this weekend. For the latest, download the Local 3 weather app. I'm Storm Alert Meteorologist Clay Smith.
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0: J103. That's Ryan Stevenson and This I Know. We are getting there, and we have to get there. This Friday is the deadline for your radio station, this radio station, to be fully funded till December. You say, well, why till December? It's still only, you know, it'll be just in October. I know, but we've got a plan. We've got to get ahead. There's things we have to take care of ahead of time. And so we're looking at $96,856. That was as of Friday morning when I left the radio station. So I'm sure that number has gone down. They haven't given me the new updated total yet, but I'm praying we're below $96,000 again by Friday. If you are blessed by this ministry every day, if you receive that hope and encouragement every day, if your kids are motivated and lifted up and encouraged as they get out of the car heading into the school because of the last song they heard on J103, if this ministry has provided the right song at the right time for you when you needed it most, then now's the time to get behind it to make sure 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We had one gift of $9,500. 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You see, the gift amount, we're grateful for every one of them. 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

0: J103. Good God Almighty. That's Crowder. And Crowder is coming in concert right to Abba's house. He's going to be there on Thursday night, October 22nd. And your next chance to win a pair of tickets to that concert comes tomorrow afternoon with Tom. Tom's filling in for Brad. Brad's on vacation this week, and so Tom will be in for him, and he'll have your next chance to win tickets. Listen, if you don't want to wait to get tickets, to try to win tickets, you can buy the tickets to that great show. Just go to Crowder.com, and you'll pick those up. Hey, have a great day. No, actually, I'm still with you here for another hour. What am I doing? It's Monday, right?
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2: 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I'm Sierra Rucker, and here are your J103 headlines from the Local 3 Newsroom. Hamilton County Schools is hosting the official ribbon-cutting ceremony for the HCS Career Expo Center. It'll give a first look at the innovative learning spaces and experiences that will soon be available to sixth grade students. The ribbon-cutting will be at the Franklin Roberts Future Ready Center at 9:30 this morning. In less than 1 week, the iconic Walnut Street Bridge will be open. The bridge closed in March of 2025 for an 18-month-long renovation that has cost roughly $52 million. The grand reopening is set for this Saturday with celebrations from noon until 3. That's your Local 3 News on J103.
0: Hi, I'm Ted, the program director here at J103. Just jumping in here to give you a kickoff the final week Share-a-thon update. Of the $300,000 need, as of Friday morning, the need was $96,856. This is the last week, and that's a big number, but it's not that big of a number for God. 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

J103. I know that. I'm where I'm at today because somebody prayed for me and somebody continues to pray for me. And thank you if that's you. Maybe it's Monday, so you need somebody to pray for you today. We call this our Monday morning chuckle. It's just a way to cheer you up and remind you to don't take things so seriously. For example, fall. You thought it was here, didn't you? Not according to the forecast.

0: don't worry. Yes, it's going to be in the 90s later on this week and this weekend, but fall will return eventually.
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3: J103 weather.
4: We'll gradually climb back into the 80s this afternoon with plenty of sunshine and low humidity. Tonight, clear skies with overnight lows ranging from 50 to 55. And then Tuesday, a little bit warmer with more sunshine and highs of 87. Wednesday, Thursday, and Friday, hot with highs in the 90s. And then we'll have some storms this weekend. For the latest, download the Local 3 weather app. I'm Storm Alert Meteorologist Clay Smith.
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0: go, blessing offer, you go. That's Lift Me Up. Well, good morning. I am so pumped and excited for this coming up Saturday. Are you? Finally, after like 18 months, the Walnut Street Bridge is going to be reopening from noon to 3, special activities and events and celebration. And here's what I want you to do. If you're going to go down and enjoy the Walnut Street Bridge, make sure you go to the ice cream show there on the Chattanooga side, right at the edge of the bridge. Walk inside, tell them that you've been praying for them, that you've heard about it on J103, and that you are so glad they're there. And then enjoy one of those incredible ice cream combinations there. It's going to be awesome. Welcome back, the Walnut Street Bridge. Hi, I'm Ted, the program director here at J103, and this is it. We've been talking about our share-a-thon need of $300,000. Well, guess what? 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

0: J103 with Riley Clemens and Loved by You. You know, in my quiet time this morning, I'm in the book of Jonah now and how Jonah ran from the Lord. We know that story, right? He ran from the Lord because he didn't want to go to Nineveh, the people that he grew up hating, those Ninevites. He didn't want to tell them about Jesus because he knew that they would respond and God would save them. But anyway, it made me realize this morning that even when I'm acting like a jerk, God still loves me. It doesn't change the way he feels about me when I'm not acting so desirable and so lovable. I don't know if you needed to hear that today. Maybe you did. And that's one of the things I love about J103 and why I feel like this ministry is so important. You never know what's going to happen. You never know what your day is going to be faced with. And aren't you glad and aren't you pleased that God is going to be there to talk to you every step of the way? He does that through a song sometimes. He does that through the words of an announcer that you hear here on the show or throughout the day. And that's why it's so important that we make sure this ministry is supported financially. This Friday is the deadline. 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Because this Friday is when the deadline has to be there. And how much is left? 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Hey, Therese is going to be in here next, take you through your Monday midday. We'll see you tomorrow morning.
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0: Forrest Frank on J103 Hope and Encouragement. Hi, I'm Therese. I think today is a good day to have a bad day. I think there's a lot of pressure on our kids to always have a positive attitude about everything. And yes, attitude matters. But if your kiddo rolls off the bus this afternoon and you say, "How is your day?" and they don't say, "Amazing," don't panic. Like, maybe they studied but still got a bad grade. Maybe a friend of theirs was just rude. Maybe they just woke up on the wrong side of the bed. It happens. It happens to me. And I don't think we have to pretend that everything is awesome all the time, even when we are Christians, because you can bring the hard stuff home. You can pray about it. You could start fresh tomorrow. Also, before you ask, "How is your day?" maybe have a snack ready. Definitely helps.
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4: J103 weather.
5: We'll gradually climb back into the 80s this afternoon with plenty of sunshine and low humidity. Tonight, clear skies with overnight lows ranging from 50 to 55. And then Tuesday, a little bit warmer with more sunshine and highs of 87. Wednesday, Thursday, and Friday, hot with highs in the 90s. And then we'll have some storms this weekend. For the latest, download the Local 3 weather app. I'm Storm Alert Meteorologist Clay Smith.
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0: Renee and Nothing But Jesus on J103 Hope and Encouragement. And neither of the girls in the group is named Renee, but their middle name is Renee. You know, there's a lot in a name. My middle name is Michelle with one L. It was from my mom's best friend at the time. A lot of times, names nowadays don't have as much meaning as they did during biblical times. There's always a meaning behind something. And so if you find a parent who's named their kid after someone in the Bible, maybe strike up a conversation about what that name means. Let all who take refuge in you rejoice. Let them ever sing for joy and spread your protection over them, that those who love your name may exult in you. Psalm 5, verse 11 is where you can find that in your Bible. When I hear the name Jesus, oh man, goosebumps, right? That's from the Devo for I Know the Plans that we're doing here at J103. And you can always check out Ted's Take on the J103 Hope and Encouragement Facebook page.
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0: 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It's coming up October 20th. And so get a little bit dressed up and join us. 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
11: We'll gradually climb back into the 80s this afternoon with plenty of sunshine and low humidity. Tonight, clear skies with overnight lows ranging from 50 to 55. And then Tuesday, a little bit warmer with more sunshine and highs of 87. Wednesday, Thursday, and Friday, hot with highs in the 90s. And then we'll have some storms this weekend. For the latest, download the Local 3 weather app. I'm Storm Alert Meteorologist Clay Smith.
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0: Make It Well, Mercy Me, on J103 Hope and Encouragement. You might call them an air dancer or an inflatable tube man. I only know this because I searched online. What do you call the flappy guy that you see outside of a car dealership? It started when my daughter sent me this picture of some leggings that she was drying on a portable AC unit. She had the waist down over the exhaust and the legs were flapping in the air. And I just had to search for what that thing is called. And honestly, I love living in an age where I can find the answer to almost anything in like 5 seconds. But it also made me wonder, like, have I gotten so used to getting instant answers that I've become less willing to seek answers, you know, for things that really matter? I mean, you can Google how to fix a leaky faucet, but is that where you're going to find wisdom for your marriage or raising your kids? Some answers require me to like slow down and dig into God's word, pray, ask somebody who's been there. So yeah, I'm thankful for the internet, for the fact that I know what the flappy armed guy is called. But I'm also thinking that maybe the really important questions in life require me to dig a little bit deeper.
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0: There is so much to thank God for. House fires on J103, hope and encouragement. My name is Therese. Yes, it's a book, but it says something just by being. Thursday is Bring Your Bible to School Day. And I love how simple this idea is. Like, no words needed, no conversation required. You just carry a book. But what if somebody sees it? See, that's the point. Like, I kind of wonder if people realize that I'm a Christian. I mean, I hope so, by the way I act. But a real paper Bible, that makes it, like, official. Who knows? Maybe your kid's going to see another kid with their Bible and say, like, hey, I didn't realize you were a Christian, too.
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8: J103 weather.
9: We'll gradually climb back into the 80s this afternoon with plenty of sunshine and low humidity. Tonight, clear skies with overnight lows ranging from 50 to 55. And then Tuesday, a little bit warmer with more sunshine and highs of 87. Wednesday, Thursday, and Friday, hot with highs in the 90s. And then we'll have some storms this weekend. For the latest, download the Local 3 weather app. I'm Storm Alert Meteorologist Clay Smith.
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0: You changed my name, Matthew West, on J103 Hope and Encouragement. Maybe you've seen him on a stage, you know, a J-Fest, but have you ever heard him speak? 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It's coming up October 20th. 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
1: John Reddick with The Way on J103, Hope and Encouragement. Well, the Bible says to do it, and I know it's a good idea, but you know that being a good neighbor is not always easy. Today is National Good Neighbor Day, and I am at the top of my game when it comes to, like, keeping things quiet and having a nice-looking lawn and waving from a distance. But what if the house is a mess and my neighbor comes to the door? Do I pretend I'm not home or do I invite them in? It's not accidental who God put in the houses next door to me. So today, maybe I'll be a good neighbor and find out exactly why.
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9: We'll gradually climb back into the 80s this afternoon with plenty of sunshine and low humidity. Tonight, clear skies with overnight lows ranging from 50 to 55. And then Tuesday, a little bit warmer with more sunshine and highs of 87. Wednesday, Thursday, and Friday, hot with highs in the 90s. And then we'll have some storms this weekend. For the latest, download the Local 3 weather app. I'm Storm Alert Meteorologist Clay Smith.
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0: I've Got a Fire. Pat Barrett on J103, Hope and Encouragement. The other night, I made some squash soup. It was very autumnal, very cozy, very warm. We had it with grilled cheese sitting in the air conditioning. You'll notice that the fall vibes have not arrived outside in Chattanooga yet. There is something about those fall recipes that help to usher in the season, you know, and it makes me think that this time of year really isn't that different from spring, you know, because it's all about new things and sometimes wearing a sweater.
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1: Micah Tyler, that is perfectly on J103. Hope and encouragement. My name is Therese. Even if it's not your job, it's your job. Yesterday, I was greeting at church and this man walked in and he just asked really innocently, why isn't anybody playing the piano in the lobby? And I was like, I don't know. Do you play? And he said, yeah. And I said, well, start playing. And he did just like that, in beautiful hymns throughout the church lobby. And I couldn't stop thinking about how often I do that in church. Like, I notice something that needs to be done, but I assume, well, somebody else is supposed to be doing that. And you might think, well, I'm not on the volunteer list, or that's not really my job. But maybe God has put something in you that somebody around you needs. Maybe it's playing the piano. Maybe it's making coffee or praying for people. Not every job at church comes with a sign-up sheet. Sometimes you just see a need. You realize that God's equipped you and you think, well, then I guess I should start playing.
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10: We'll gradually climb back into the 80s this afternoon with plenty of sunshine and low humidity. Tonight, clear skies with overnight lows ranging from 50 to 55. And then Tuesday, a little bit warmer with more sunshine and highs of 87. Wednesday, Thursday, and Friday, hot with highs in the 90s. And then we'll have some storms this weekend. For the latest, download the Local 3 weather app. I'm Storm Alert Meteorologist Clay Smith.
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0: It really is Amazing Grace on J103, Hope and Encouragement. So tomorrow's going to be just as sunny and a little bit warmer. I'm telling you that because if you can sneak out of work for the day, the J103 Golf Tournament still has openings for a few teams of four. It happens at Winstone Golf Club, and it's tomorrow. 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

0: Presbyterian and testimony on J103 Hope and Encouragement. Maybe you've heard that Thursday is Bring Your Bible to School Day. As a parent, I'm like, what am I supposed to do about that? Just encourage your kids. Let them know you're proud of them for taking their faith seriously. Let them know that you don't have to have all the answers. It's a day that's not as much about a book in their backpack as it is about courage in their heart. And you know what? That's something they're going to carry way beyond tomorrow.
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0: Carly Ann Taylor with hope and encouragement for your Monday afternoon. Why should I worry? On J103. It's 4:05. I'm Tom, and today is National Good Neighbor Day. I know. You're thinking, I'm too busy to be a good neighbor. Yeah, me too. But what if we take like 5 minutes, you know, help carry something for a coworker, or call your neighbor who just lost her husband to let her know that you're thinking about her, maybe offer to help around the house this weekend, or take 5 minutes to just sit on the porch and listen. Sometimes it's easy to think that being a good neighbor requires a huge commitment, but 5 minutes of your attention really could be exactly what they need.
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0: Mercy Me and Walker Hayes, Oh Death, on J103. It's 420. I'm Tom. An Ironman triathlon, Chattanooga style, was happening this past weekend. I've got to admit, it's not really my thing. But I do respect people who want to push themselves like that. But you know what? I push myself in other ways. But it did make me think, what type of person would even want to do an Ironman triathlon? Well, apparently my friend Keith from Seattle is that type of a person. He and his wife are in our small group, and I remember the day they actually began their fitness journey. And we haven't really spoken since we moved out here 6 years ago. But here he was in Chattanooga this past weekend competing in an Ironman triathlon. It's really beautiful to connect with them briefly, and cool to know that they're continuing their journey to be healthy and pushing themselves in the process. Kind of makes me want to put the donut down and get moving a little bit.
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12: It's another cool, crisp morning out there with temperatures in the 40s and 50s. We'll gradually climb back into the 80s this afternoon with plenty of sunshine and low humidity. Tonight, clear skies with overnight lows ranging from 50 to 55. And then Tuesday, a little bit warmer with more sunshine and highs of 87. Wednesday, Thursday, and Friday, hot with highs in the 90s. And then we'll have some storms this weekend. For the latest, download the Local 3 Weather app. I'm Storm Alert Meteorologist Clay Smith.
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0: Ann Wilson, My Jesus, on J103. I'm Tom, and you know, people sometimes don't put the proper significance on names. I mean, they use names that might sound good with last names, you know, most popular baby names or reused family names, or they might choose a character from a story. But in our culture, names don't really reflect character the way they did maybe in biblical times or in other cultures. And that's why it's easy to think of God as just God, you know, one name. But he has many names in the Bible, names that reflect his amazing character. When you dive into studying the names of God, it's like looking into this multifaceted diamond, you know. Each new angle reflects a little bit more light, and we can become personally acquainted with each and every facets of his character. Here's what it says in Psalm 5:11. Let all who take refuge in you rejoice. Let them ever sing for joy and spread your protection over them, that those who love your name may exalt in you. You know, as you fight whatever battles you're going through today, no matter what it is, you can find refuge in the names of God. Look up some of those names today and you will find him to be able to do immeasurably more than all you ask or imagine.
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0: 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And it's the first time they actually achieved orbital flight, which is a major milestone for the program. And I think that there's just something encouraging about watching somebody or something still reaching for something new. I don't know. Maybe you've convinced yourself that at your age, your biggest adventures are behind you. Your kids are older now, your career's changed, or maybe life just looks a little bit different than you thought it would. Well, you've got to know that different does not mean finished. Psalm 92 says this, check it out. They will still bear fruit in old age. Let that verse encourage you to keep learning, to keep dreaming, and to keep growing. Next thing you know, you'll reach orbit, and your achievement could encourage somebody else to dream big.
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0: day and night, night and day. I don't think it's going to be enough. He is just that worthy. I'm going to have to bring him all of it. CC Winans on J103. It's 5:08. I'm Tom, and today is National Good Neighbor Day, which is actually a good reminder for me that I actually have neighbors. You know, I'm pretty sure you do too. You know, those people whose houses you and I pass every day, but we're not quite sure if we know their names or not. Well, today is a great day to go introduce yourself. And if you already know them, do something unexpected, you know? Stop by the store on the way home and bring up some cookies, or bring in their trash can when you go get yours, or just stand in the driveway and chat for a couple of minutes. It doesn't take much, but with a little effort, and you'll find over the course of time that both of you just might become the good neighbors that you would just absolutely love to live next to.
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1: Phil Wickham, what an awesome God. J103, I'm Tom. It's 524. And it is really hard to discipline your kids when they do something cute right in the middle of the disciplining. Okay, my granddaughters are 4 and 2. And this weekend, the older one was in trouble. And she was being reprimanded by daddy. And the 2-year-old was right there, like, helping. And it went something like this. My son-in-law said, "Get over here, young lady. You're in trouble." And the 2-year-old said, "Chubble. You have got to stop being so selfish." "Selfish," came the little voice echoing daddy. "You have got to learn that everything is not all about you." And my granddaughter summed it all up for her big sister. "Not about sissy. It's about me." Kind of hard to discipline the kids when all the adults in the room are laughing.
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10: We're going to have a beautiful, clear, and starry sky tonight. Chilly tomorrow morning. Grab that jacket. 54 degrees heading out the door. Tomorrow afternoon, mostly sunny and 87. And then here come the 90s. Wednesday, after a cool start in the 50s, we'll climb up to 91. 92 Thursday, still sunny skies. Download the Local 3 weather app, free for iPhone and Android. I'm Chief Meteorologist David Carnes for the Local 3 Storm Alert Team.
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0: Micah Tyler with a little help from Emerson Day. People like us on J103. You know, Micah's going to be here in town in just a couple of weeks along with Colton Dixon Friday night, October 9th at Ridgedale Baptist Church. 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

0: Chandler Moore, Lead Me on J103. It's 5:53. I'm Tom, and this past weekend I was part of a team leading heavy equipment training for Rebuilding Hope, the disaster relief organization that I work with out of Dalton. And we were instructing volunteers on how to use a 55-foot boom lift, a skid steer, and an excavator. I was in charge of the excavator training, and all was going well until the lift got stuck in the mud, followed by the skid steer. That meant I had to get in there with the excavator to pull them out. So we hooked a chain to the skid steer, and I began to pull, but made no progress whatsoever. His tracks were spinning in the mud, and so were mine, until I realized that my stabilizer bar was actually still pressed down into the mud. I lifted the blade and began pulling and set the skid steer free. Psalm 51:12 says, "Restore to me the joy of my salvation and grant a willing spirit to sustain me." I need to be willing to let go of the thing that keeps me stuck if I hope to have any chance of helping a friend stuck in the muck and mire of life. Otherwise, we're both going to stay stuck and maybe sink even lower.
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0: Josiah Queen, Demons on J103. It's 6:04. I'm Tom, and today is National Good Neighbor Day. And it's a pretty simple idea, right? Just look around and find a way to make somebody else's day a little bit better. Jesus said, love your neighbor as yourself. And maybe loving your neighbor today isn't some huge gesture, you know. You could do something simple, even on your way home from work. Here, give this a try. The person that's trying to merge into your lane, you know, like right now, let them in. It's what you'd want somebody else to do for you, right? Now, you don't have to change the world today. All you need to do is show the love of God to the person right in front of you. And in my book, that's being a good neighbor.
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0: God is so good. Life Church Worship. So much on J103. Well, hey there, my friend. I'm Tom. It's 620, and Ashley from Benton, Tennessee, listens to J103 every morning as she takes her kids to school and heads to work. She listens to Ted, and she says it's brought me closer to God and has given me a peace that I can't explain. And that's why she gave during Share-a-thon, out of a spirit of gratitude so that you can experience peace that can't be explained too. We're kind of in overtime right now. I mean, Share-a-thon's done, but there's this gap between where we are financially and where we need to be. And I just wanted to invite you to partner with this ministry right now to keep the blessing going here in the Tennessee Valley. 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All I'm asking is that you pray about joining in and sharing the peace that surpasses understanding with somebody who needs it in the future, just like you did. 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
11: J103 weather going to have a beautiful, clear, and starry sky tonight. Chilly tomorrow morning. Grab that jacket. 54 degrees heading out the door. Tomorrow afternoon, mostly sunny and 87. And then here come the 90s. Wednesday, after a cool start in the 50s, we'll climb up to 91. 92 Thursday, still sunny skies. Download the Local 3 weather app, free for iPhone and Android. I'm Chief Meteorologist David Carnes for the Local 3 Storm Alert Team.
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John Reddick, Holding on J103. I'm Tom, and you know, holding on for dear life really is so much easier when you realize that the one that you're actually holding on to is never going to let go of you whatsoever. And you know, it's even better when you get to the point where you realize that even through it all, you can have church wherever you are or whatever you're going through. Here's Rachel Purcell, hope and encouragement for you on J103.

0: Kane, Rise Up Lazarus on J103. Hey there, my friend, I'm Tom. It's 6:49 and it's finally made it. It is fall and I'm so grateful for that. But you know what? That's just step one. Step two is getting an opportunity to walk across a Walnut Street Bridge again, something I absolutely love. And it's been over a year and a half for the renovations to be completed. And here we are, you know, just days away from the grand reopening, which is this Saturday from noon until 3. And I've been chewing on the best way to celebrate, you know, and I think I've decided on doing it old school, walking hand in hand across the bridge with my wife while eating ice cream and stopping mid-span to just savor the moment and taking a selfie.
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5: 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Well, Dr. Wall is here. Dr. Wall, how did it work so fast?
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0: 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And it's a celebration of marriage. And our hope is, as you listen to these marriage stories, that they will encourage you in your marriage story. 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
2: We have a beautiful, clear, and starry sky tonight. Chilly tomorrow morning. Grab that jacket. 54 degrees heading out the door. Tomorrow afternoon, mostly sunny and 87. And then here come the 90s. Wednesday, after a cool start in the 50s, will climb up to 91. 92 Thursday, still sunny skies. Friday, 92 with increasing clouds and a few showers in the afternoon. And then rainy weather this weekend. 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I'm Chief Meteorologist David Carnes for the Local 3 Storm Alert Team.
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0: Natalie Lane, The Long Way. Hope and encouragement for your Monday afternoon on J103. Well, hey there, I'm Tom. 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

0: as a deer pants for the water, so my soul longs after you. I am desperate. That's Jamie McDonald. Hope and encouragement for you on J103. I'm Tom, and one of the things I love hearing is the heart behind the artists and the songs that they sing. If you enjoy that too, you need to know that J103 is producing an acoustic series. It's happening at Oaks Coffee House, which is right by Silverdale Baptist Church on Bonnie Oaks. You'll have an opportunity to join artists as they share stories and songs in the round. And the first one is happening Monday, October 19th. It's going to feature Jason Gray, Jay King, and Bay Turner. And the ticket prices are going to be low, and the atmosphere will lift you up. J103 Acoustic Sessions at the Oaks. 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